mundane, a masterpiece. Oh my, my, oh my, my love. I take one look at you, you're taking me out.

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If you're looking for the love of your life, stop. They won't be waiting for you when you start doing things you love. 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

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My blood is pumping, I can see the end is right in front of me. Don't take

father's house on any mansion. I go to prepare a place for you. I will see blood to myself.